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1: 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My soul is running on a path that I cannot reach.

0: think what was amazing was punk rock, because punk rock was this complete and utter rebellion against that society.
1: Voice 102,5. 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